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1: Good evening, Michiana. I'm Emma with your 48-hour forecast. We're heading to our low of 61, a few clouds for the rest of the evening. Friday, a high of 83, low of 67, partly sunny skies and with rain in the evening. Saturday, a high of 72, low of 63, rain all day with high humidity. That's going to do it for your 48-hour forecast. 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
4: Evening, Globe listeners. It's Emma here with your 48-hour forecast. We're heading to our low of 61, partly cloudy for the rest of the evening. Friday, a high of 83, low of 67. Partly cloudy skies all day with showers in the evening. Saturday, a high of 72, low of 63. Rain all day with high humidity. That's going to do it for your 48-hour forecast. 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
1: 91.1 The Globe acknowledges that we broadcast from Goshen College on the traditional land of the Potawatomi and Miami peoples, past and present. We honor with gratitude the land itself and the people who have stewarded it throughout the generations.
2: Evening, Globe pals. It's Emma with your 48-hour forecast. We're heading to a low of 61, partly cloudy skies for the rest of the evening. Friday, a high of 83, low of 67. Partly cloudy skies with showers later in the evening. Saturday, a high of 72, low of 63. Rain all day with high levels of humidity. That's going to do it for your 48-hour forecast. 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
1: Well, here's my final serenade. He is a gun and he is a blade. He is

0: That wraps up another set of Globetracks. My name is Marin. Keep it locked. Coming up next, another set of Globetracks. 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
1: Good evening, Michiana. I'm Emma with your 48-hour forecast. We're heading to our low of 61, a few clouds for the rest of the evening. Friday, a high of 83, low of 67, partly sunny skies and with rain in the evening. Saturday, a high of 72, low of 63, rain all day with high humidity. That's going to do it for your 48-hour forecast. 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
2: Evening, Globe listeners. It's Emma here with your 48-hour forecast. We're heading to our low of 61, partly cloudy for the rest of the evening. Friday, a high of 83, low of 67. Partly cloudy skies all day with showers in the evening. Saturday, a high of 72, low of 63. Rain all day with high humidity. That's going to do it for your 48-hour forecast. Let's get you back to the music on 91.1 The Globe.

0: 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That was another great set of music, but we don't just do great music. 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
3: Evening, Globe pals. It's Emma with your 48-hour forecast. We're heading to a low of 61, partly cloudy skies for the rest of the evening. Friday, a high of 83, low of 67. Partly cloudy skies with showers later in the evening. Saturday, a high of 72, low of 63. Rain all day with high levels of humidity. That's going to do it for your 48-hour forecast. 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

0: Wake it up. 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That's my stop.
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1: Way before Flea became a Rock and Roll Hall of Fame bassist with the Red Hot Chili Peppers, he played the trumpet as a kid. He'd watch his stepfather and his friends jam in their New York City living room.
2: And they start playing, and, you know, I remember, like, for boom, fast, you know, bebop, man, serious.
1: It inspired a lifelong obsession and a promise that one day he'd record his own jazz album. Today, he joins us to talk about fulfilling that promise on Honora, his debut solo album named after his great-great-grandmother.
2: Her whole story resonated with me in such a powerful way. It just reduced me to just, like, bare bones. I was, you know, just tears thinking about her.
1: This weekend, Flea plays the Newport Jazz Festival, so we're revisiting his recent session on the show. Today, I'm Rena Duras. This is an Encore World Cafe. In this Red Hot Chili Pepper song, you hear Flea play bass. Nothing unusual there. But you also hear him smashing a giant pipe against a piece of scrap metal from the junkyard. He's a multi-talented dude. Red Hot Chili Peppers, Breaking the Girl.

0: Hey, I'm Rena Duris. This is World Cafe. This weekend, it's the Newport Jazz Festival, and one of the big names taking the stage is Red Hot Chili Peppers bassist Flea. Flea recently visited the cafe to chat with contributing host Kaleo. Here's that conversation. Enjoy.
1: You know, we all have those things we're going to get around to one day, like knitting or Spanish or maybe karate lessons. For Flea, it was the trumpet. Flea picked up the trumpet first as a child before he put it down for a bass guitar, one that would serve him very well in the Red Hot Chili Peppers. But Flea was obsessed with jazz, and his debut solo album, Honora, is the result of a decades-long promise and years of practice. We're going deep with Flea today, from growing up in New York in a jazz-filled household to taking lessons from Kamasi Washington's dad, Ricky, and the opportunity to work with one of his musical heroes, one who very famously made fun of his band, Nick Cave. It is a fascinating listen, and I encourage you to stick around for it. Let's get started with something off of Honora. It's Morning Cry from Flea on World Cafe.

0: On World Cafe, it's Flea with a performance of Morning Cry. It is from his debut solo album, which is available now. It's called Honora. The Rock and Roll Hall of Fame bassist from the Red Hot Chili Peppers is my guest. I am Kaleo. It is World Cafe. Flea, thank you so much for being here.
1: Thank you for having me, Kaleo.
0: You got it. So this record, wow. I kind of want to start in an unusual place. I want to start with the title. Because in some ways, to tell the story of this album is to kind of talk about your life, beginning long before you were born with a woman named Honora. Can you tell me about her and why you wanted to name the album after her?
1: Yeah, certainly. On my father's side of my family, my great-great-grandmother was in Ireland as she was living in Limerick. And the famine happened there and her entire family starved to death. I think she was 13, 14 years old or something, and the only survivor. And she ended up in a workhouse after her family died in Limerick. And I think it was a very brutal place to be. It meant a workhouse meant like menial labor all day long. The women were commonly sexually abused and abused in all manner of, you know, horrific ways. And when she was 15 or 16, in Australia, they had 8 men to 1 woman. And so they were just sending women over there. And so basically as breeding stock, she was put on a ship in steerage and sent over to Australia. And I recently did the Finding Your Roots show with Henry Louis Gates, who's really such a cool guy. And there she met, they were having a gold rush in Australia at the time, and she met a guy who had just come from Hungary, from our common ancestry, who was there to strike it rich with the gold. And that never happened, but they had a few kids, and he died shortly after from dysentery, which I think was common for unsuccessful miners, like out just, you know, eating garbage and, you know, out in the mines.
0: Wow.
1: And she had 3 kids, was living below poverty. They started showing me her arrest records and she'd been arrested for selling booze in the streets and, you know, just all this stuff like just to survive. Like her story, her whole story resonated with me in such a powerful way. It just reduced me to this like bare bones. I was, you know, just to tears thinking about her. And I, knowing very little of my family history, beyond just my most immediate, my parents and anything, it really felt like it made me know myself. And even though I wasn't consciously thinking, oh, this record is the story of my life and me like kind of embrace my childhood loves and to bring them to fruition, it was, I think, subconsciously working that this is the story of me and this is who I am. And I love, you know, my life. I'm just trying to go, as I grow, to go deeper and deeper into myself, to try to, like, I think, ultimately learn to love myself, because I was raised with some degree of self-loathing, and to learn to love myself, and to love myself, I have to know myself. So I guess it's all part of that journey, and just sitting here talking about it with you once again kind of clarifies that for me.
0: Yeah, I really found doing the research for this interview was eye-opening because there were so many things that I think I just took for granted about you that I learned in the research of this record. Like, you know, you say being born in Australia, people probably think you went right to Southern California, but you grew up in New York and your home was filled with live jazz, which I was just so cool. I would love to know what that picture looked like inside your house where you're, you know, just a type and you got these great players surrounding you.
1: The way that I remember it is something that affects me so profoundly and really changed my life forever because before that, music really wasn't a part of my life. My real father was a pretty button-up, you know, briefcase and suit, go to work every day guy. And then my mom left him and took up with this jazz musician. And he started having musicians come over the house and it was the 60s in New York, the New York jazz scene. And these guys would come over and set up and just start playing bebop, like ferociously with a vengeance, with a revolutionary spirit and an intensity. And they were studied and their lives were dedicated to this very sophisticated art form that works, you know, physically and viscerally and intellectually, cerebrally and spiritually and emotionally. It's very holistic, intense thing. And as a little boy, I remember like they come over, and also my life had been very white to that point. And on all his people, you know, there was black culture, black American culture of the time. And all of a sudden these guys are all in my house and they set up and I'm just looking like, whoa. And they start playing. And, you know, I remember like for boom, fast, you know, bebop, man, serious. And I remember just falling on the floor. I remember this so intensely and just rolling around on the floor and seeing colors and looking up and seeing them blowing and hitting and plucking and going for it. And they're just making it up as it goes, you know, but communicating in this really high level way like jazz musicians do. And it changed my life forever. And to this day, it's the high bar that was raised that I'm reaching for. And, you know, obviously, you know, I wanted to be, and I was a wild kid. I was a street kid. I was getting in all kinds of trouble, and my discipline wasn't very good. You know, I didn't really have the structure or the discipline. And then when I was in high school, I got in a rock band and started playing bass. And but this stuff was always guiding me. And now, like, you know, with this new record that I made, it's me coming back to like what that really serious study of that music and wanting to reach a place that gave so much to me and has continued to give so much to me through my life.
0: Yeah. We're talking with Flea here on World Cafe. His debut solo album is called Honora. So your first instrument was the trumpet.
1: Yeah. Well, I did, you know, spend formative years with it, but I was just very, you know, if I practiced, it was a good day. You know, I mean, I was wild. I was a kid and like, I got out of school and I started smoking weed when I was 11. I was running around in the street, hustling and moving, you know, so I was just kind of a wild kid in the street, you know, getting into stuff. But at the same time, like the trumpet was a sanctuary for me. Mm-hmm. And the times that I did spend with it, I knew, even though I wasn't studying and learning the academic part of music, I knew what beautiful was because I had seen it and heard it and felt it. So whenever I had it in my hands and I was playing, I was yearning for something beautiful. And it kind of was something that calmed the chaos in the world for me and gave me, I made me know that there was a light to follow, that there was a light to follow and a beacon and something for me to do. And so it was always kind of like that. And then when I got into high school and my friends had a rock band and asked me to start playing bass, I put it down for basically until like 3 years ago,
0: yeah.
1: You know, occasionally picking it up over the last 40 years, but really not very much or studiously. And then like 3 years ago, so I made a decision to pick it up and play it every day, no matter what, and study as hard as I could to get as good as I could.
0: I think you said something to the effect of, you know, 30 years ago, you set out to do this. I want to make a jazz album. I think it was like the early 90s. I want to make a trumpet record. Why was the time now? Because obviously I know you've been busy, but you sort of seem to force this to happen despite all of the things that you have going on as a parent and a band member and all those things. Tell me about the reason to do that.
1: You know, honestly, like I think, you know, my wife, Melody, she's a very hardworking woman. And I think being with her is the first time in my life that I was able to forgive me. I'm an emotional person. Forgive me.
0: You're all good. Take your time.
1: Yeah. Just have that feeling of stability at home with someone who really understood that my work was important to me and to be supportive to me. Like oftentimes in the past, like, you know, it's to be fun that I'm a rock star and successful in music and stuff. But then the day to day, actually, like, no, I'm practicing. No, I'm doing this. Like, I'm working. It's like she really been very supportive with me in that way. And I think also just as I grow and mature, like what my life's mission on this earth is became very clear to me. And I just really wanted to like crystallize my life away from distractions and just into doing work, the love of my family, nurturing this stuff that's so important and eliminate all the distractions. And then when Kamasi Washington put out his record, The Epic, it really affected me, that album. Like, it made me feel the feelings that I had when I was a kid that I hadn't had in a while, like jazz, not as an academic exercise of a display of virtuoso brilliance, which it is and has been, like, you know, these very studied people playing this music that has evolved and great. But it made me feel this, the feeling of the street, the revolutionary aspect of the music, the spirit of it. Like, it made me want to, yes, I'm alive. I feel it. My body is tingling. My organs are dancing a jig, you know. And that really affected me. And then just like this kind of whole jazz scene and you know, meeting Kamasi and, you know, Thundercat and seeing all these great musicians around LA play, really touching to me. And then I just started thinking, like, I want to play my trumpet again. And it was just like, yeah, 3 or 4 years ago, I wanted to do it. And I had met on a number of occasions, Kamasi's father, Ricky.
0: Ricky, yeah.
1: Who's a great musician in his own right and a great teacher and had taught Kamasi and Thundercat and, you know, Terrace Martin and a lot of these guys from the LA jazz scene when they were younger. And I really wanted to get good. And I called Ricky and asked him if he would consider teaching me. And he said yes. And so just going to his house and sitting with him in his room and him passing down this knowledge to me and teaching me and humbling myself to this awesome music and being a student is so, gives me everything. You know, trying to learn something and get good at something that I'm not good at. I'm jump out of bed, down on my knees, I'm saying my prayers, I'm eating my breakfast, I'm kissing my family and I'm going to work.
0: It's World Cafe and we are talking with Flea, the bassist of the Red Hot Chili Peppers. His debut solo album is a jazz record called Honora. We've got more with Flea's path to his solo album, but up first, a bit of the song, A Plea.

on World Cafe. That is a little bit of a plea. It's from Flea, his debut solo album called Honora. After the break, he talks about his vision for the album and the team of musicians he worked with, including Jeff Parker, Anna Butters, and D'Anthony Parks. That's in a minute when we get back to World Cafe.

0: And we're back. It's World Cafe. I'm Stephen Kaleo. We're currently talking to Flea. The bassist of the Red Hot Chili Peppers just put out his debut solo album called Honora. And I asked him if there was something on the record that he was particularly proud of.
1: One of the things that I wanted to do and really wanted the musicians that I played with, which incidentally, having Josh Johnson partnering with me and producing my record and Jeff Parker, D'Antoni Parks, Anna Butters.
0: Butters, yeah.
1: Nate Walcott, Mauro Fosco, I'm forgetting everybody, all the musicians that played on it were such a huge part of it, but not specifically. I don't feel like I can answer that question and say that. I like my playing on the record, but I wanted everybody to play with restraint and specifically wanted those musicians because they're so good at playing with restraint. Like, nobody wants to show off everybody. I just wanted to honor the music, and I feel good about all of it. Like, I feel like we really connected and worked towards a common goal in a really loving and communicative way. You know, being in a room with everybody playing it felt beautiful. And it's just, I guess it's, it was very... I was ready to fail too, making this music. Like, I didn't even know what I was going to do with it. Like, I just knew I wanted to go and make it and see what happened. And I was sort of worried about it. And then I read this great Neil Young quote. And, Neil Young is someone throughout my adult years has been a real inspiration to me. Everything that he does, I just, I love him. And I'm such a fan of all the aspects of all the levels of it. But, and he was talking about, I don't remember the specific quote, but basically, like, to do anything good, you have to embrace failure. Like, he goes, I'll make a whole record that didn't come out, but I needed to express that, put it out, and then go on to the next thing. Like, you gotta, like, failing is good.
0: Yeah.
1: Because not everything's destined to be perfect, and you have to just express where you are. And that really resonated with me to the point I was like, I don't care if I fail, great. You know what I mean? I'm gonna go in and just do this thing. And that was so freeing that it made me really trust myself that, like, maybe myself fails right now, but myself needs to do this because it's who I am. And that was such a human and affirming feeling. And, as soon as we got in the studio and we started playing the music and I was looking at D'Antoni and Jeff and Josh and Anna and, everybody and jamming with them, I was like, if this is failure, give it to me, because this feels so good. It just felt, like it was a euphoric, dreamlike feeling playing with them, and had me in this kind of flirtatious feeling of connection and love and beauty.
0: Oh, that's so beautiful. This is World Cafe. We're talking with Flea about his debut solo album called Honora. We've already played some original music, but I want to talk about one of the covers on the album, this beautiful rendition of Frank Ocean's Thinking About You. Why did you pick that one?
1: It's just a great song. And, in the jazz tradition,
0: that's all you need.
1: Yeah, musicians, throughout history, they cover great songs. And I don't call it a pop song, an R&B song, R&B song, a song, whatever. It's a great song.
0: Classic.
1: And it was a record when it came out, when Channel Orange came out. I think I just heard about it and got it, and it really blew me away. It was one of those records, like, I listened to it every day for months because it affected me. And when I started thinking about making a trumpet record, which is what, even though it became a lot more than a trumpet record, but that was my plan, was just to play trumpet all over a record. Mm-hmm. I started making demos at home and just playing bass, keyboards, drum machine, trumpet. And that was the very first song I did recorded at home. I made a demo of it and I just liked it. And it was felt very organic and natural. So it was just with me. And that's it, simple.

0: It's a cover of Frank Ocean's Thinking About You. It's Flea on World Cafe. His debut album is called Honora. You mentioned something about how your initial design was going to be a trumpet record. You were just going to play all over it. But I think it might have been Josh Johnson who tried to steer you in a different direction, saying ultimately you could make a cooler record by going a different way. Can you kind of unpack that for me?
1: Yeah, Josh was really influential. And that's probably, you know, he was really about like, yeah, play the trumpet, but it doesn't have to be like, it's going to be more effective if you blow sparingly anyway, you know, blowing meaning playing trumpet. And he just was always, you know, he's great, Josh. And I recommend, he's such a good producer. But yeah, no, he really was like, let's just serve the song here. Like, yeah, Let's honor the song. And because I was ready to make a free jazz record and just blah, you know what I mean? Like, and I would have been happy with that. You know what I mean?
0: Yeah.
1: But when we got it, and also he was like, let's just let it grow the way it grows, you know? And when we got it, yeah. So yeah, he just was like, let's just make beautiful songs and let's let them grow in the way that they grow. And cause I, you know, I would have been, you know, kind of stricter about it. But left to my own devices, I would have made a really weird free jazz record.
0: Sure, sure.
1: And so he, you know, he encouraged me to really honor these songs and to like that. And yeah, it just happened how it happened. I mean, when we got, you know, you get together with someone in a room and I love collaborating with him, and he's such a smart, thoughtful person, that it was just sort of the nature of the conversation led to what we did. Yeah. And he was definitely a huge influence on me.
0: Well, and I think it comes back to the part that you were talking about. You seeked out musicians who could be great jazz players who played with restraint. So I guess there is some beautiful symmetry, and that restraint comes back as a lesson to you from those musicians.
1: Absolutely. Yeah. Because I remember like early on thinking, like someone telling me like, well, how do you want to do it? Just get some jazz monsters to play. And in my head, I was like, I don't want a bunch of guys like being monsters. Like, you know what I mean? Like, you know, they met like some guys like, you know, being incredible, you know what I mean? Blamming away, and like, I want to be like, bop, bop, you know what I mean? Like blasting away virtuosos, like, yeah, there's a place for it, but it really, like, I was just made me repel. Like, no, I don't want that. Right. You know what I mean? I want great musicians, but I want, you know, calm and beauty. And so much of the stuff that I was composing and thinking of was calm and beautiful. You know, to me, it was like, had this like melancholy, dreamy quality to it.
0: Flea is my guest today on World Cafe. We've been talking about and listening to songs from his debut solo album, Honora. When I saw the track listing for the record and I saw that Nick Cave was featured on Wichita Lineman, it just put a huge smile on my face. Very brief context for our audience. 25 years ago, he made an unkind comment about your band, and you responded to those comments with a lot of grace and humility and kindness. And I guess that opened the door to this strange collaboration. Can you tell me a little bit about your relationship these days?
1: Well, there are two key elements to the collaboration. The first one being that, well, yeah, he said something, and I guess, you know, his kids were blasting the Chili Peppers in the house all day long. And he was like, what is this garbage? Turn it off, you know? And you know, it's funny to me, but it's funny because when I look back at that time, it wasn't his comment that pissed me off. Like, I get it. Like, in one way, I don't care. You know, I don't care whether someone likes us or not.
0: Right.
1: I just love Nick Cave. And I always have. Like, I'm a huge Nick Cave fan. And yeah, I would have liked it better if he was like, oh, they're soulful geniuses. You know what I mean? But but it was more like, it was the journalist that pissed me off, because I could tell the journalist wrote with such glee about, you know, that the great Nick Cave said that we're terrible, that it was kind of like, you know, like, don't use that against us. You know what I mean? Like, the journalist was wanting to put us down.
0: There's ammo,
1: you
0: know, from Nick Cave saying that.
1: Yeah. You know what I mean? And so when I responded, it was kind of more, you know, at the time I was writing like a blog on the Red Hot Chili Peppers website. And so I was just writing about whatever I was feeling that day. And I thought was like, and my comment was, I'm not going to let some journalist with my love for Nick Cave. Yeah. Because I love Nick Cave. I love the birthday party. I love the Bad Seeds. I love those records. They are very meaningful pieces of art to me that make me feel less alone in the world. And you can't mess with that or corrupt my relationship to this. You know what I mean? And so anyways, I guess, you know, Nick liked that. And so that was one thing. And I think, you know, Nick had expressed to me that, you know, he didn't feel good about it. And then I have a very close, dear friend named Thomas Hausego, who's an artist, a sculptor and a painter and, you know, maybe my best friend on this planet. And he's close with Nick. So he kind of, you know, was a real good conduit between Nick and I having a friendship. And, you know, I still don't know Nick really well, but as time goes by, we know each other better. And when I recorded the song Wichita Lineman, I had no concept of him singing on it or anyone singing on it. I just wanted to do it and play trumpet on it, which I had done. And I felt very happy with it. Like, it sounded beautiful.
0: As an instrumental.
1: Yeah, as an instrumental. And I was just listening to it, like, in the studio, you know, we went out and tracked it, you know, one take, listening to it, like, oh man, that sounds good. And then it was kind of like, and it sounded like it had this real melancholy feeling of it, and I'd never considered it. And then it was sort of like ringing in my head, Nick telling me that he really loved Jimmy Webb, and also writing about Jimmy Webb in the Carnage book, that I loved, a great book, that he loved Jimmy Webb, who composed Wichita Lineman. And I was like, damn, maybe Nick would want to sing on it. And like, you know, and mentioned it to Josh, and he was like, wow, that'd be great. And that night, you know, came home from the studio, sent Nick the track. He responded like a half hour later, like, yes, you know, I'm leaving on tour in 2 days, but let me try to get in the studio and knock this out.
0: What's it like to have your hero play on a record like this?
1: It's really nice, you know, to collaborate with, you know, someone who I admire, whenever I, you know, had the opportunity to do that or continue to do it. Like, I admire the people in the Chili Peppers. Like, I admire people, you know, and sure. And him, someone, yeah, who I admired from more from afar and been listening to for so long. And he's such a commanding presence and a soulful person. It just felt great. Like, it felt so generous. Wow. And selfless and giving. And he really bled all over the tape, you know, like, and speaking with him afterwards, like, you know, I sent him the music and he's in the UK and recorded it. And then, like, right after he did it, he sent it. We, you know, got on a FaceTime and or Zoom or whatever. And, he was, you know, he was all, you know, emotionally moved by the experience. So I could tell we all were, you know, Wow. And, it was just really nice, a feeling of togetherness, you know, and, you know, building those connections is, you know, that's what life's all about.
0: It really sounds like it profoundly affected you in the best way possible. And you've made a really, really beautiful record. I think we can wrap it here. We're going to go out on Wichita Lineman featuring Nick Cave. My guest today has been Flea. His debut solo album is called Honora. Flea, it was an absolute pleasure. Congrats on everything. And we hope to speak to you again soon.
1: Kaleo, dude, thanks for caring and having me on. I'm grateful. Thank you.

featuring Nick Cave. It's Wichita Lineman from Flea. It's off his debut solo album, Honora. I want to thank Flea for being my guest today. We're back in a minute with more World Cafe.

Thanks again to Flea and contributing host Kaleo for that session you heard before the break there. We re-aired that as Flea gears up to play at the Newport Jazz Festival this weekend. This is World Cafe. I'm Raina Duris. Here's new music from the Womack Sisters.

gotta do one thing well to make it in this world, man. You got a woman waiting for you, dear. All you ever gotta do is be a good man one time to one woman.

0: Featuring Waxahachie on backing vocals there, Courtney Barnett, Sight Unseen from her latest album, Creature of Habit. Thank you again to Flea, contributing host Kaleo, and senior producer Kimberly Junod for their work on that session you heard at the top of the hour. Thank you as well at the end of this hour to our affiliates all across the country who bring this show to you. And thanks to the whole team here who make it happen. We produce it at WXPN at the University of Pennsylvania in Philadelphia. I'm Raina Duras. 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
1: Nobody's perfect. And if you were perfect, well, probably wouldn't be very interesting, would it? Coming up, you'll hear this new Queens of the Stone Age song all about embracing your imperfections. If you need me, come and see your easy street, I ain't out to find. That's Easy Street from Queens of the Stone Age. That's on deck, along with new music from Angela Autumn. Alabama Shakes. I feel hope coming. I feel hope coming. I feel hope coming. I feel hope coming. And Slapdragon.

All those tunes and more on the way. I'm Rena Duras, and this is World Cafe. Here's a fun fact for you. Emmylou Harris originally wanted to be an actor, but after taking classes, she realized that the real feeling she was looking for was the one she got when she was singing. That's when she felt like she was really

You're listening to World Cafe. My name is Raina Duras. You're going to hear some clapping in this next song, and you may notice that those claps are not perfect. Sometimes they're a little offbeat. Sometimes they get faster. Sometimes they get slower. But the important thing is they are human. And that sort of gets to the whole idea of the song itself. Queens of the Stone Age frontman Josh Homme says, it's about understanding the imperfection of your life. And the song, like your life, is in the mistakes. Its imperfections are unbeatable. First new song from them in 3 years, Easy Street, Queens of the Stone Age.

Elliot Smith with one of his more upbeat tracks. That's Baby Britain on World Cafe. Your next song was written in just 5 minutes. So if you ever find yourself saying you don't have enough time to get anything done, maybe you got to be more like geese. It's called Cobra.

From their new album, I Must Be Dreaming, out in just under a month, Alabama Shakes with I Feel Hope Coming. Remembering Glenn Hansard on Live from the Archives, coming up in just a minute here on World Cafe.

You're listening to World Cafe. I'm Marina Duras, and this is live from the archives. Yesterday, we learned the very sad news that singer and songwriter Glenn Hansard passed away at the age of 56 in a tragic accident in Dublin. Glenn was one half of the duo The Swell Season, along with his longtime collaborator, Markéta Irglova. They released their first album in 2006, and they won an Oscar together for Best Original Song for their song Falling Slowly that they wrote for the film Once, which they also co-starred in. Glenn also appeared on World Cafe several times in The Swell Season and in his other band, The Frames. To honor Glenn, today on Live from the Archives, you're going to hear two songs from two different times The Swell Season visited the cafe. First, here they are performing their Oscar-winning song, Falling Slowly.

Remembering Glenn Hanser today on World Cafe. That's from his visit to the cafe last year, along with Markéta Orglova as the Swell Season. That's their performance of When Your Mind's Made Up from their last album, Forward. And that was their first album together in 16 years. It was a really beautiful session. They were so excited to be making music together again after such a long time. The performance was gorgeous. Glenn was so happy and so full of life, such a charming, great guy. His energy really makes it harder to believe that he's gone. Again, he passed away yesterday at the age of 56. We're sending all the love out to his family, his friends, and everyone who loved him. If you'd like to watch that session with the Swell Season, it's on our website, worldcafe.org. Here's LCD Sound System, All My Friends.

How's it going? I'm Raina Duras. You're listening to World Cafe. If you've ever been to the mountains, maybe you live near them, maybe you've taken a trip to them, you know that the experience of being in the mountains or seeing a mountain up close can be profound. They're huge and majestic and mysterious and ancient. You'll find mountains in the center of myths and religions. And for your next artist who was born in Appalachia, where mountains are a defining feature, the mountain is something personally powerful. Angela Autumn says, "The mountain is a powerful image to me in my healing. It represents new heights and accomplishments, something monumental that is not easily perceived by the senses, but is felt internally." And in this new song, she takes you with her there to a mountain stream. Mountain Stream, that's the name of this one from Angela Autumn. New music on the cafe.

0: Chance to Bleed from Kurt Vile. And before that, one of his heroes, Neil Young, Out on the Weekend. And that's it for this edition of World Cafe. Thank you so much for letting me hang out with you and play you some music today. And thank you to our affiliate stations of public radio stations around the country who make that possible. And to the whole team here who make this show. We produce it at WXPN at the University of Pennsylvania in Philadelphia. I'm Raina Duris. 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
0: Josh Groban has sold millions of records and has performed for presidents and dignitaries. But one of the most important moments in his career was recording a song with his dad on his new album, Cinematic. Josh shares that story, talks about making an album of some of his favorite movie songs, and about dabbling in comedy. That's on the next World Cafe.
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3: How's it going, everyone? I'm Alistair with your overnight weather forecast. Looking ahead to Friday, we have a high of 83 and a low of 67, partly cloudy skies, rainy conditions overnight. Continuing the rainy conditions into Saturday, we have a high of 72 and a low of 63. We'll see a mix of sun and clouds throughout the day as well. Finally, on Sunday, temperatures rise slightly with a high of 77 and a low of 57. Expect scattered showers. It's going to do it for your overnight weather forecast. 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

0: 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Thanks for listening to the best college radio station in Indiana. We'll be back to the music after a quick look at the weather. 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
3: Hello, Michiana. I'm Alistair with your overnight weather forecast. Looking ahead to Friday, we have a high of 83 and a low of 67, partly cloudy skies and rainy conditions overnight. Continuing the rainy conditions into Saturday, we have a high of 72 and a low of 63. We'll see a mix of sun and clouds throughout the day. Finally, on Sunday, temperatures rise slightly with a high of 77 and a low of 57. Expect scattered showers. That's going to do it for your afternoon weather forecast. Let's get you back to the news on 91.1 The Globe.

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1: We just wrapped up another great set of culturally progressive music. Thanks for listening. My name is Eduardo. I'm with you through the late night hours. It's just you and me and the music all night long. 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
6: How's it going, Michigan? I'm Alistair with your very early morning weather forecast. Looking ahead to Friday, we have a high of 83 and a low of 67, partly cloudy skies and rainy conditions overnight. Continuing the rainy conditions into Saturday, we have a high of 72 and a low of 63. We'll see a mix of sun and clouds throughout the day as well. Finally, on Sunday, temperatures rise slightly with a high of 77 and a low of 57. Expect scattered showers. That's going to do it for your overnight weather forecast. 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
2: How's it going, everyone? I'm Alistair with your overnight weather forecast. Looking ahead to Friday, we have a high of 83 and a low of 67, partly cloudy skies, rainy conditions overnight. Continuing the rainy conditions into Saturday, we have a high of 72 and a low of 63. We'll see a mix of sun and clouds throughout the day as well. Finally, on Sunday, temperatures rise slightly with a high of 77 and a low of 57. Expect scattered showers. It's going to do it for your overnight weather forecast. Let's get back to the music on 91.1 The Globe.

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0: 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Coming up, a look at your weather forecast and then more great music.
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3: Hello, Michigan. I'm Alistair with your overnight weather forecast. Looking ahead to Friday, we have a high of 83 and a low of 67, partly cloudy skies and rainy conditions overnight. Continuing the rainy conditions into Saturday, we have a high of 72 and a low of 63. We'll see a mix of sun and clouds throughout the day. Finally, on Sunday, temperatures rise slightly with a high of 77 and a low of 57. Expect scattered showers. That's going to do it for your afternoon weather forecast. 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
5: How's it going, Michigan? I'm Alistair with your very early morning weather forecast. Looking ahead to Friday, we have a high of 83 and a low of 67, partly cloudy skies and rainy conditions overnight. Continuing the rainy conditions into Saturday, we have a high of 72 and a low of 63. We'll see a mix of sun and clouds throughout the day as well. Finally, on Sunday, temperatures rise slightly with a high of 77 and a low of 57. Expect scattered showers. That's going to do it for your overnight weather forecast. 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
1: Hello, I'm Brad Savage, and I am an obsessive record collector. 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
2: How's it going, everyone? I'm Alistair with your overnight weather forecast. Looking ahead to Friday, we have a high of 83 and a low of 67, partly cloudy skies, rainy conditions overnight. Continuing the rainy conditions into Saturday, we have a high of 72 and a low of 63. We'll see a mix of sun and clouds throughout the day as well. Finally, on Sunday, temperatures rise slightly with a high of 77 and a low of 57. Expect scattered showers. It's going to do it for your overnight weather forecast. Let's get back to the music on 91.1 The Globe.

0: That wraps up another great set of Globe Tracks on 91.1 The Globe. Hi, everybody. I'm Eduardo. I hope your night is going well. Coming up next, it's your weather forecast and then more music on the way. This is The Globe.
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9: Hello, Michigan. I'm Alistair with your overnight weather forecast. Looking ahead to Friday, we have a high of 83 and a low of 67, partly cloudy skies and rainy conditions overnight. Continuing the rainy conditions into Saturday, we have a high of 72 and a low of 63. We'll see a mix of sun and clouds throughout the day. Finally, on Sunday, temperatures rise slightly with a high of 77 and a low of 57. Expect scattered showers. That's going to do it for your afternoon weather forecast. Let's get you back to the news on 91.1 The Globe.

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5: How's it going, Michigan? I'm Alistair with your very early morning weather forecast. Looking ahead to Friday, we have a high of 83 and a low of 67, partly cloudy skies and rainy conditions overnight. Continuing the rainy conditions into Saturday, we have a high of 72 and a low of 63. We'll see a mix of sun and clouds throughout the day as well. Finally, on Sunday, temperatures rise slightly with a high of 77 and a low of 57. Expect scattered showers. That's going to do it for your overnight weather forecast. 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
2: How's it going, everyone? I'm Alistair with your overnight weather forecast. Looking ahead to Friday, we have a high of 83 and a low of 67, partly cloudy skies, rainy conditions overnight. Continuing the rainy conditions into Saturday, we have a high of 72 and a low of 63. We'll see a mix of sun and clouds throughout the day as well. Finally, on Sunday, temperatures rise slightly with a high of 77 and a low of 57. Expect scattered showers. It's going to do it for your overnight weather forecast. Let's get back to the music on 91.1 The Globe.

0: 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Tonight, I hope your night is going well. But coming up next is your weather forecast and then more music on the way. This is The Globe.
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4: Hello, Michigan. I'm Alistair with your overnight weather forecast. Looking ahead to Friday, we have a high of 83 and a low of 67, partly cloudy skies and rainy conditions overnight. Continuing the rainy conditions into Saturday, we have a high of 72 and a low of 63. We'll see a mix of sun and clouds throughout the day. Finally, on Sunday, temperatures rise slightly with a high of 77 and a low of 57. Expect scattered showers. That's going to do it for your afternoon weather forecast. Let's get you back to the news on 91.1 The Globe.

0: Wake it up. 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
14: How's it going, Michigan? I'm Alistair with your very early morning weather forecast. Looking ahead to Friday, we have a high of 83 and a low of 67, partly cloudy skies and rainy conditions overnight. Continuing the rainy conditions into Saturday, we have a high of 72 and a low of 63. We'll see a mix of sun and clouds throughout the day as well. Finally, on Sunday, temperatures rise slightly with a high of 77 and a low of 57. Expect scattered showers. That's going to do it for your overnight weather forecast. 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

0: Wrapping up another set of culturally progressive music. My name is Eduardo. I'm behind the mic playing some of your favorite Globe tracks. That's next here on 91.1 The Globe.
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2: How's it going, everyone? I'm Alistair with your overnight weather forecast. Looking ahead to Friday, we have a high of 83 and a low of 67, partly cloudy skies, rainy conditions overnight. Continuing the rainy conditions into Saturday, we have a high of 72 and a low of 63. We'll see a mix of sun and clouds throughout the day as well. Finally, on Sunday, temperatures rise slightly with a high of 77 and a low of 57. Expect scattered showers. It's going to do it for your overnight weather forecast. Let's get back to the music on 91.1 The Globe.

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3: Hello, Michigan. I'm Alistair with your overnight weather forecast. Looking ahead to Friday, we have a high of 83 and a low of 67, partly cloudy skies and rainy conditions overnight. Continuing the rainy conditions into Saturday, we have a high of 72 and a low of 63. We'll see a mix of sun and clouds throughout the day. Finally, on Sunday, temperatures rise slightly with a high of 77 and a low of 57. Expect scattered showers. That's going to do it for your afternoon weather forecast. Let's get you back to the news on 91.1 The Globe.

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1: That was an awesome set. 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
8: How's it going, Michigan? I'm Alistair with your very early morning weather forecast. Looking ahead to Friday, we have a high of 83 and a low of 67, partly cloudy skies and rainy conditions overnight. Continuing the rainy conditions into Saturday, we have a high of 72 and a low of 63. We'll see a mix of sun and clouds throughout the day as well. Finally, on Sunday, temperatures rise slightly with a high of 77 and a low of 57. Expect scattered showers. That's going to do it for your overnight weather forecast. Let's get back to music on 91.1 The Globe.

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2: How's it going, everyone? I'm Alistair with your overnight weather forecast. Looking ahead to Friday, we have a high of 83 and a low of 67, partly cloudy skies, rainy conditions overnight. Continuing the rainy conditions into Saturday, we have a high of 72 and a low of 63. We'll see a mix of sun and clouds throughout the day as well. Finally, on Sunday, temperatures rise slightly with a high of 77 and a low of 57. Expect scattered showers. It's going to do it for your overnight weather forecast. Let's get back to the music on 91.1 The Globe.

0: 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My name is Eduardo. 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
2: Hello, Michigan. I'm Alistair with your overnight weather forecast. Looking ahead to Friday, we have a high of 83 and a low of 67, partly cloudy skies and rainy conditions overnight. Continuing the rainy conditions into Saturday, we have a high of 72 and a low of 63. We'll see a mix of sun and clouds throughout the day. Finally, on Sunday, temperatures rise slightly with a high of 77 and a low of 57. Expect scattered showers. That's going to do it for your afternoon weather forecast. 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

0: Good morning, Michiana, and welcome to the start of your Friday morning breakfast blend. I'm DJ Eduardo, going to spend these next few hours with you. It is barely top of the hour, 6 o'clock. It's the start of your breakfast blend. We got a great show ahead of us. We'll be taking a look into that question of the day being posted in under 20 minutes. And of course, it's all about fair because it is about to wrap up. And of course, we're looking at a current temperature of 62, partly cloudy conditions. Wore a little flannel today this morning. It's a little bit chillier than what I thought, but you know what? It's going to look like a beautiful Friday. For now, let's kick it back to our weather forecast. I got you on that. And then it's Last American Waltz, Old Crow Medicine Show on the Globe.
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0: Good morning, Michiana. I'm Eduardo with your 48-hour weather forecast. A high of 83, low of 62. Partly cloudy in the day with more cloud coverage. On Saturday, a high of 72, low of 63. Scattered showers all day with some strong windy gusts. And Sunday, a high of 77, low of 57. Rain showers early with some sunshine expected later in the day. That's your 48-hour weather forecast.

her voice. This country, it just grows. That's progress, I suppose. Red, white, or blue, you're my only choice.

0: MGMT closing out our first set of culturally progressive tunes on this Friday morning breakfast blend. 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And for today, it's what's your young person habit you can't no longer do? Let me know what that habit is. I know I definitely have a lot of mine that nowadays I just can't do. And whether that's something, you know, in the sports or maybe something that you used to, you know, play in band or whatever it might so be, let me know on all of our social media and give me a call. 574-535-7488. What is that one thing you can no longer do? For now, let's kick it back to our music. Before, we got our weather forecast, and then everybody wants to rule the world. 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
0: Good morning, Michiana. I'm Eduardo with your 48-hour weather forecast. A high of 83, low of 62. Partly cloudy in the day with more cloud coverage. On Saturday, a high of 72, low of 63. Scattered showers all day with some strong windy gusts. And Sunday, a high of 77, low of 57. Rain showers early with some sunshine expected later in the day. That's your 48-hour weather forecast.

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0: 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My name's Eduardo. 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
0: Good morning, Michiana. I'm Eduardo with your 48-hour weather forecast. A high of 83, low of 62. Partly cloudy in the day with more cloud coverage. On Saturday, a high of 72, low of 63. Scattered showers all day with some strong windy gusts. And Sunday, a high of 77, low of 57. Rain showers early with some sunshine expected later in the day. That's your 48-hour weather forecast.

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0: 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My name is Eduardo. 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
0: Good morning, Michiana. I'm Eduardo with your 48-hour weather forecast. A high of 83, low of 62. Partly cloudy in the day with more cloud coverage. On Saturday, a high of 72, low of 63. Scattered showers all day with some strong windy gusts. And Sunday, a high of 77, low of 57. Rain showers early with some sunshine expected later in the day. That's your 48-hour weather forecast.

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Good morning, Michiana. I'm Eduardo with your 48-hour weather forecast. A high of 83, low of 62. Partly cloudy in the day with more cloud coverage. On Saturday, a high of 72, low of 63. Scattered showers all day with some strong windy gusts. And Sunday, a high of 77, low of 57. Rain showers early with some sunshine expected later in the day. That's your 48-hour weather forecast.

0: It's now 7:40 on your Friday morning breakfast blend. Good morning. I'm your DJ Eduardo. Been with you for the past almost 2 hours now. And I'm happy to say I won't be no longer alone here in the Globe Studios. Alistair will be joining me this Friday morning. We'll be enjoying, I mean, basically the weekend. It's right here now. I always say Friday is basically the weekend. But let me know, are you enjoying your Friday morning? 574-535-7488. For now, we'll kick it back to that culturally progressive music. After the weather forecast, Ballad of the Texas Gentleman, Ryan Bingham on the Globe.
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0: 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Good morning, Michiana. I'm Eduardo with your 48-hour weather forecast. A high of 83, low of 62. Partly cloudy in the day with more cloud coverage. On Saturday, a high of 72, low of 63. Scattered showers all day with some strong windy gusts. And Sunday, a high of 77, low of 57. Rain showers early with some sunshine expected later in the day. That's your 48-hour weather forecast.

It's so quiet, it's so quiet, it's so quiet. And you're dreaming, and you're dreaming, and you're dreaming. I turn to you and say, awake is the new sleep, awake is the new sleep. So wake up and do it, whatever it is. Just do it, whatever it is. 'Cause awake is the new sleep, awake is the new sleep. So wake up.

0: That's Bentley closing out our culturally progressive set with Whatever It Is on 91.1 The Globe. Good morning. It is now 8:03 on this Friday morning breakfast blend. We're looking at a current temperature of 62, some partly cloudy conditions. And well, I'm no longer alone in the studio. Alistair joins me in studio. Alistair, how is it going?
1: It's going good. What did you just say?
0: What did I just say?
1: What?
0: I was going to say, let's see how Alistair's doing this morning, but I think I just forgot the let's see, and I was like, how are you doing this morning, Alistair?
1: No, I mean, if you say so.
0: Yeah. Alistair, how's it going? The morning treating you good?
1: Yeah.
0: That's good, Alistair. That's good.
1: Still very tired, but you know.
0: Still tired?
1: Whatever.
0: Dude, what time did you go to sleep last night?
1: 10:30.
0: What? What time you wake up today?
1: 7:45.
0: Isn't that your 8 hours? I should do more than just fine.
1: You'd be surprised how tired 8 hours leaves you.
0: You know what?
1: I feel more awake when I sleep for 3 hours.
0: What? But I feel you. I'm going to say what, but I feel you. I understand that quite well. But sometimes the next day, it's the morning. Like, the morning feels good the next day. But then in the day, you hit the slump and you're.
1: But then you get to take a nap.
0: That is true, but what if you don't have time for a nap? Then you're just kind of here like, oh,
1: then you make
0: goodness.
1: Time for a nap.
0: Make time, dude. I don't know, man. Sometimes those naps just don't have time. But hey, listeners, we're going to enjoy this Friday morning. I got a lot to talk about. Yesterday was an eventful day for me. And, well, I got to let you know what happened with the Spider-Man movie. Because I'm not going to give spoilers.
1: If you spoil it, I'm going to throw you off the roof.
0: But I'm going to tell you this much. Wow. That's all I'm
1: going to say. Is Marvel finally putting out peak?
0: I'm going to say, wow, that's all I'm going to say for right now. For right now. It was, wow, that's all I'm going to say. And we'll talk about more stuff of the Blue Gate, what's going on around, and what you can enjoy this weekend. So make sure you don't go anywhere. It's Friday. It's basically the weekend here at the Globe. For now, we're going to kick it to the side. We got History Repeats Itself, American Aquarium. After that, weather forecast.
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0: Good morning, Michiana. I'm Eduardo with your 48-hour weather forecast. A high of 83, low of 62. Partly cloudy in the day with more cloud coverage. On Saturday, a high of 72, low of 63. Scattered showers all day with some strong windy gusts. And Sunday, a high of 77, low of 57. Rain showers early with some sunshine expected later in the day. That's your 48-hour weather forecast.

0: Northside Gal closing out with JD McPherson on that tune. Good morning. You're tuned in to the Friday Morning Breakfast Blend. Hopefully that one got the feet moving, got maybe the hips moving, whatever it might so be. It got me moving for sure once I was listening to it. It was nice. Good morning. Of course, it's your DJ Eduardo alongside me, Alistair, 815. And Alistair, it is time for me to let you know how my my experience with... what's this superhero on?
1: Oh my gosh. The OG Spider-Man.
0: Dude, 1967 Spider-Man.
1: Hold on.
0: Spider-Man. It's a great tune. It's a great tune. But yesterday, yes, I did get to watch the latest Spider-Man movie.
1: Is Disney finally putting out Peak?
0: Dude, I ain't gonna lie to you. That was probably one of the best Spider-Man movies I've watched.
1: Oh my gosh. And then it's gonna be followed by Doomsday.
0: It's you know how they always say the next movie always has to be better than the last
1: That's
0: one?
1: That's not true. Considering the Marvels.
0: I guess you're right. But I
1: Think
0: always
1: about
0: say
1: the Marvels.
0: No, I don't. But I'm saying yesterday's movie was probably one of... It was better than the second one of, you know, Tom Holland.
1: Weren't there three Tom Hollands?
0: Yes. So now there...
1: now there's four.
0: Or no, there's four now. Yeah, so I
1: Which
0: guess
1: Which is
0: it
1: more
0: was,
1: than any other
0: that is
1: actor.
0: True. That is true. So yeah, it was better than the third one. And it was... Wow, it was just wow. That's all I'm going to say. And there's no spoilers here. I'm just going to say, go into the movie expecting to every emotion to hit you.
1: And then I'll be like, triple times.
0: No, it was really good. It every emotion got hit yesterday. I was sad. I was happy. I was mad. I was about to cry. I wanted to... I was going crazy.
1: Were you scared?
0: I was actually not scared.
1: Okay, so you lied on air.
0: There was a scared part, I guess, technically. Technically, I guess you could count it. But I wasn't, like, scared. It was more of, like, no.
1: Not, like, horror movie scared, but, like, anxiety.
0: Anxiety, exactly. And I just saw this morning that Tom Holland might be passing the spider suit to another actor now.
1: Okay, wait, who does it say who?
0: So yes, there is a name that Tom Holland expressed that he thinks the person who could do this role is Owen Cooper.
1: Who's that?
0: I don't know much about him, but he has been kind of saying this is a great actor. I could, you know, train him up just like Robert Downey Jr. did with me. But gosh, man, I don't know.
1: I think I might have a better idea.
0: What is your better idea?
1: Loki, don't dog me, but I think Timothy Chalamet might be better.
0: I don't know, man. I think he's got to get a little bit more muscle in him. That's what I think he has to do.
1: You haven't seen Timothy Chalamet in movies, then.
0: He's a skinny guy. He's a skinny guy. But hey, I like
1: Tom Holland.
0: He's a I know, but that's the thing with Tom. He went in the gym and he got big. I think so.
1: I mean, I guess, bro.
0: But I don't know. I think he wouldn't be a bad maybe, but I don't know. I feel like the next Spider-Man either has got to be really young or he's got to be... I don't know. That's all I know. Because Spider-Man has been a young guy since the first movie. Mm-hmm. And then, you know, he gets older as the movie goes on. But I don't know, listeners. What do you think? 574-535-7488. Who should be the next Spider-Man? I don't know. But for now, that is also true. We'll be kicking it back to the music. I'll be with you on that weather forecast, and then it's more tunes here on the Globe.
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0: Good morning, Michiana. I'm Eduardo with your 48-hour weather forecast. A current temperature of 64 with a high of 83, low of 62. Partly cloudy in the day with more cloud coverage. On Saturday, a high of 72, low of 63. Scattered showers all day with some strong windy gusts. And Sunday, a high of 77, low of 57. Rain showers early with some sunshine expected later in the day. That's going to do it for your 48-hour weather forecast. It's now time to kick it on back with Allie Angel and her tune Disco that's now charting on the Americana charts. For now, it's the music.

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0: I Was Born to Love You. That's Ray LaMontagne featuring Sierra Hall on 91.1 The Globe. Excuse me, Sierra Farrell on The Globe. You're tuned in to that Friday morning breakfast blend. It's now 8:30, and Alistair, it's time for us to answer today's question of the day. We're looking at a current temperature of 62, some partly cloudy conditions. And Alistair, we got to think about when we were younger for this question, all right? What's your young person habit you can no longer do?
1: That is a hard one. Throwing fits.
0: Okay, Alistair. That's a good one. You're telling me you don't throw no more fits nowadays?
1: Not really.
0: Okay, that's good. Well, Alistair, for me, I think it's come down to the many years of me playing soccer. And what that means is that I can no longer stretch like I used to. Every now and then, I try to stretch as much as I can, but it just does not go that way. Touching the toes definitely can become more difficult, and it is a difficult thing to do. But what do you think, Alistair? Are you able to touch your toes?
1: No.
0: Yeah, that's what I'm saying.
1: I am surprisingly not very flexible.
0: Oh, dude, no. I
1: can't even touch the ground. Like, if I bend over, it doesn't work.
0: Interesting. Okay, well, I was going to say, wait, what? If you bend over?
1: Like, you know how, like, you bend over and you try and touch your toes? I can't do that. Like, the best I can get to is, like, the bottom of my knees.
0: Yes, it is. I was going to say, that is a difficult... I used to be quite flexible because of soccer, but nowadays, I think that went away. I'm still quite flexible. Can do something, but... Man, one of those days, I'm gonna pull a hammy, probably doing too much, going up something. But hey, listeners, make sure you go answer that question of the day. It's all on our socials, Facebook at 91.1 The Globe and globeradio.org for you to enjoy today's question of the day. What's your young person habit you can no longer do? Or if you got a story, 574-535-7488. For now, we're going to kick it back to that music. It's Pharmacy Chronicles, The Black Crowes. It's 91.1 The Globe.
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0: Morning, Michiana. I'm Eduardo with your 48-hour weather forecast. A current temperature of 64 with a high of 83, low of 62. Partly cloudy in the day with more cloud coverage. On Saturday, a high of 72, low of 63. Scattered showers all day with some strong windy gusts. And Sunday, a high of 77, low of 57. Rain showers early with some sunshine expected later in the day. That's your 48-hour weather forecast. Pharmacy Chronicles. Black Crowes.

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wrong place at the wrong time. 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

0: No regrets, that's Mike Campbell and the Dirty Knobs on 91.1 The Globe. It's 8:45 on this Friday morning breakfast planet. We're looking at a current temperature of 62, some partly cloudy conditions, and me and Alistair are staying, I would say, nice and cool in here. It's not that cold in here. Maybe it's
1: a lot better than it was a few days ago.
0: I was going to say, it's been quite chilly inside the Globe Studios. I don't know why, but you know what?
1: Until like a week ago when it was like boiling in here.
0: That is also true. So I'm
1: no in between.
0: That is true. But hey, Alistair, it's 2 days until the fair says goodbye. Have you been? You've been to the fair,
1: I've
0: right?
1: I've been to the fair.
0: Do you think of going any more times except once?
1: I think I'm supposed to go like tomorrow with my family.
0: The last day. Okay. You guys wait until the end.
1: Well, because I don't even know if it's actually happening because I already went to the fair and I don't know if I want to go.
0: You don't want to go again?
1: It's expensive.
0: It is expensive, I'll tell you that much. It is expensive. But you know what? It only comes around during, you know, basically a week and a half. So
1: yeah, well, Christmas only comes once a year, and that's just as fun.
0: That is true. And, well, of course, today there's a lot of events going on still. And it's going to be the rodeo today. It's also Noche Latina. So
1: rodeo.
0: If you're planning for a great day, the rodeos will be going on at 1, 3, 7, and 10. And I don't know about you, but I might have to slide on over there. I'm a big fan of any type of rodeo. So I might have to just...
1: Wait, is this a horse rodeo or like a...
0: Well, according to what they have on the picture, it seems like it is. And
1: okay.
0: I kind of hope it is because a bull rodeo is a little more intense and probably not something everyone wants to see. I'm speaking to the little kids that don't want to see a guy...
1: Get his head smashed.
0: Probably. But of course, if you're trying to enjoy some
1: no risk,
0: awesome
1: no reward.
0: Latina music, it's Noche Latina today. It starts at 5:30. We'll be ending at 9:30. And it's awesome every year. So I might have to pop in this year also. I want to go get me my stick bites again. It's a really nice night. It's cool. They have a lot of awesome music and something you can dance with all the time. Usually it's a lot of people that actually go to that. So, hey, it's the 4-H fair. If you're down for it, go on over. It's a good one. I went yesterday and I got me my stick bites. With some potato.
1: Where'd you get that?
0: At the county fair, man.
1: I know, but where specifically?
0: Where specifically? I don't know exactly, but I know it's by an entrance. I think it's by the actual, not the main entrance, but...
1: The side one?
0: I think, I don't know exactly. I don't know how to explain the fair, but all I know,
1: that's fair.
0: It's actually the closest one to the, I think it's the chicken. By the chicken, so
1: okay.
0: Somewhere around there. But chicken. Really good, to be honest with you. But of course, for anything else, it's 4hfair.org. For now, we'll kick it back to that culturally progressive music. It's Edge of 17 by Stevie Nicks. After that, weather forecast.
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0: Good morning, Michiana. I'm Eduardo with your 48-hour weather forecast. A high of 83, low of 62. Partly cloudy in the day with more cloud coverage. On Saturday, a high of 72, low of 63. Scattered showers all day with some strong windy gusts. And Sunday, a high of 77, low of 57. Rain showers early with some sunshine expected later in the day. That's your 48-hour weather forecast.

0: I'll believe in anything. That's Wolf Parade on 91.1 The Globe. But you're tuned in to that Friday morning breakfast blend. Top of the hour, 9 o'clock. We are sitting at a current temperature of 69 and some partly cloudy conditions. I'm DJ Eduardo. Alongside me, Alistair. And Alistair, let the listeners know, what is today's question of the day?
1: What is one childhood habit that you can no longer do?
0: What's your young person habit you can no longer do?
1: Thing.
0: But you got it. And, well, you can check that out on all of our social media. Facebook, 91.1 The Globe, and globeradio.org. I got two listeners' answers I want to give a special shout-out to. We'll start off with Cindy, who said, make it through the day on 3 hours of sleep. Alistair, you were saying that that's what you can do.
2: Yeah, I feel more awake after 3 hours than 8 hours.
0: That's kind of crazy. Well, Cindy, you're going to have to give us a call, 574-535-7488. Maybe Alistair can give you some tips on how to only sleep 3 hours and get through an entire 12-hour day. But Jennifer, I got to read yours also because I've kind of been relating to this one. She said, eating unhealthy.
2: You can't eat unhealthy?
0: I mean, probably not once you're a little bit older, because you know you got to make sure your health is good. But me, yes, I'm trying better to eat less fast food. Not my very best, because of course I still like my sweet treats every now and then. But I'm trying my best to stay away as much from the fast food, trying to cook my own food because I know what I put in it. What do you think, Alistair? You're gonna be cooking your own food pretty soon?
1: No.
0: Okay, Alistair,
1: West Lawn Cafeteria,
0: well,
1: here I come.
0: Well, we're going to keep moving on. We got more culturally progressive tunes on the way. It's Pull Some Strings by The Breakfield after that. Weather forecast, you're tuned in to The Globe.
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0: Good morning, Michiana. I'm Eduardo with your 48-hour weather forecast. A high of 83, low of 62. Partly cloudy in the day with more cloud coverage. On Saturday, a high of 72, low of 63. Scattered showers all day with some strong windy gusts. And Sunday, a high of 77, low of 57. Rain showers early with some sunshine expected later in the day. That's your 48-hour weather forecast.

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0: Bluebird closing out with Pokey LaFarge, and I think I just saw a bluebird outside. Oh, pretty nice. Goes with the song. But hey, you're tuned in to our culturally progressive music. It's 91.1 The Globe, 9:15 on this Friday morning breakfast bun. It's me, your DJ Eduardo, alongside me, Alistair. And we're looking at a current temperature of 70, some partly cloudy conditions, a good day to go bird watching. Alistair, have you ever done that?
1: No.
0: You've never done that, dude? I went to a bird watching, like, kind of, I want to say a class, but a thing that they did. Because I bought binoculars.
1: A workshop.
0: I don't know exactly what you call it, but I went to that with some binoculars. Actually, a lot of fun. You see a lot of cool birds with a lot of colors. I didn't realize how much color birds can have. But, well, it is now 9:15. If you know me, you know it's time to take away that music and bring in that Spanish word of the day, bed. And, well, it's our last day of listening to this bed.
1: Dude, I missed the old song.
0: Oh, brother. Well, hey, if you can find me a new one, let me know.
1: No,
0: but I'm on my hunt.
1: You can just bring back the old one now, right?
0: No, sir. We're moving on with the new one starting August. So make sure by next week, be back. Excuse me. But of course, Alistair, for today's Spanish word of the day, I brought a little bit of slang, actually.
1: Uh-oh.
0: So this will be different than what we usually play. So for this one, I'm going to give you the Spanish word of the day. It has two meanings. It has the literal meaning, and then it has kind of a slang meaning. So you have to kind of think, what would it be? And I can give you a little clue here and there. All right?
1: Okay.
0: So for today's Spanish word of the day, codo.
1: What?
0: Codo. C-O-D-O. Codo. Do you know what its real meaning is?
1: No.
0: Oh, okay. Well, our, I guess, Spanish slang word, it does mean elbow.
1: Oh.
0: But there's another meaning to it, Alistair. So now, giving you the English translation, is there anything you think? What would codo mean? If I call you a codo, what do you think that means? You're an elbow.
1: There's not, like, multiple choices?
0: I mean, I can give you if you like.
1: I'd like some multiple choices.
0: You would like some multiple choices. Okay, well, codo. To be strong.
1: Okay.
0: To be wealthy.
1: Okay.
0: Not like to share.
1: Okay.
0: Or you're someone who has a lot of pets.
1: Can't have a coin, I gotta flip it.
0: Okay. What are your 50-50s?
1: I feel like slang isn't normally like a good thing.
0: Well, hey, you never know.
1: So, wait, what were they again?
0: They were,
1: I'm not
0: of course,
1: pick out the negatives.
0: The negatives. To be codo, to be wealthy.
1: Okay.
0: To not like to share. To have a lot of pets. What was my second one? I feel like there was more.
1: Oh, okay. So it's not that one.
0: No,
1: so it's not the second one.
0: It's not the second one. I'll give you those three. How about three for today?
1: All right. So there's only one negative there.
0: A little bit.
1: I'm going to say the share one.
0: To share. Okay. Alistair, you went with the answer, not like to share.
1: Yeah.
0: And for today's Spanish word of the day, you are correct.
2: Yes.
0: That is true. To be codo is someone who doesn't like to share, doesn't like to, you know,
1: no
0: be
1: way
0: open-minded about other people. So that's the one for you, Alistair. That is your Spanish word of the day, your Spanish slang word of the day.
1: Scared me for a second.
0: So if you have someone that doesn't like to share, Alistair, let them know they're being codos. And you can always show them your elbow and be like, hey, man.
1: Patrick, my little brother.
0: Hey, there you go.
1: Elbow.
0: Elbow. But that's your Spanish slang word of the day. If you know someone that is a little less on the sharing side, tell them you're being a little elbow. You're being a little elbow. For now, though, we'll be kicking it back to our culturally progressive
1: tunes.
0: Don't go anywhere. There's more to come on this Friday morning breakfast blend on The Globe.
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0: We'll Good morning, Michiana. I'm Eduardo with your 48-hour weather forecast. A high of 83, low of 62. Currently at 70 with partly cloudy conditions in the day. Saturday, a high of 72, low of 63. Scattered showers all day. And Sunday, a high of 77, low of 57. Rain showers early with some sunshine expected later in the day. Coming up next, we got Last American Waltz. It's Old Crow Medicine Show. This is a song that they feature Molly Tuttle in. Let me tell you, I'm pretty sure this is a great combo. Old Crow Medicine Show, Molly Tuttle, two great voices joined together for Last American Waltz.

0: Mr. Soul. That's Neil Young closing out that culturally progressive set on 91.1 The Globe. With a little bit of soul there. It's 9:30 on your Friday morning breakfast blend. I'm your DJ Eduardo, sitting at a current temperature of 70 and some partly cloudy conditions. Me and Alistair are enjoying the morning, but now we got a plus one to our Friday morning breakfast blend. Tony!
1: Good morning!
0: What's going on, Tony? Hey. How is the morning treating
1: you? It's going well.
0: It's good. Is the weather as nice as it seems from inside?
1: It's pretty good, yeah.
0: Okay,
1: it's
0: nice.
1: Maybe a little bit more humid than yesterday, but not much.
0: Okay, Tony. So you say it's a good day to maybe go to the Blue Gate?
1: Could be.
0: Well, I'll let you know that the Blue Gate is a sponsor of today's Breakfast Blend. Mm-hmm. The Blue Gate Performing Arts Center, it is located in Shipshawana, not too far from here. What, 40 minutes?
2: Yeah.
0: Give or take, with concert and event schedule available online at theBlueGate.com. And one show I want to talk about, because I really like their music. I've listened to them only when I got here to the Globe. Until this day, they're on my Spotify playlist.
2: Oh, my God.
0: Whenever I got to listen to them, they're on there. It's Los Lonely Boys.
1: Oh, yeah.
0: Tony, have you heard of them?
1: I've heard of them.
0: Alistair, you heard of them? Yeah. I might have to play a song after the break.
2: Alrighty.
0: But they're a great band. They're they're three brothers that are all together. It's Henry, JoJo, and Ringo. They're from the Garza family. And they seem like they're having some fun.
1: Ringo.
0: No. Ringo. What is it? I was going to say.
2: Ringo.
1: The way you said it there, I was like, okay.
0: No. Yes.
2: That's a name.
1: I know you're rolling your R's.
0: Because I think, it's Ringo. Because they're
2: like the guy from the Beatles?
0: His name was Ringo? I don't know.
1: Yeah.
2: The Beatles.
1: One of the Beatles was Ringo.
0: Oh, okay.
1: But there's also a lore about some... cowboy named Ringo too.
0: Oh,
2: Ringo.
0: Yes.
2: Well, Ringo
1: there's also a Ringo. Lauren Green of Bonanza, who played Ben Cartwright on Bonanza, sang a song about Ringo.
0: Bringing the history, okay, Tony.
2: There's also a lizard sheriff named Ringo.
0: Ringo, yeah,
2: who's voiced by Johnny Depp.
0: Well, hey, we're not talking about movies. We're talking music. We're gonna be Ringo, JoJo, and Henry, those lonely boys on October 2nd. So you still got some time. And all the shows, literally in August, a lot of the shows are sold out.
2: Mm-hmm.
0: So you got to start looking into October now.
2: Oh, my gosh.
0: Yeah, a lot of the shows
2: Spooky season.
0: In August. We'll see. But, we'll see how they do. Hopefully, they do well. Show is set to start at 7:30 with doors opening at 6:30. It is a Friday, so... You know what? That's a great day to go to the Blue Gate Performing Arts Center.
2: Yes, sir.
0: I'll just say that. But of course, any more ticket information or more of their events, it's thebluegate.com. For now, let's kick it back into our culturally progressive music. Lucky Broke Girl. It's going to be Brittany and Trambon. And I'll make sure in this set to play some of those Lonely Boys. Don't go anywhere. You're tuned into the Globe.
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0: Morning, Michigan. I'm Eduardo with your 48-hour weather forecast. A current temperature of 70 with a high of 80, low of 62. Partly cloudy in the day with more cloud coverage. On Saturday, a high of 72, low of 63. Scattered showers all day with some strong windy gusts. And Sunday, a high of 77, low of 57. Rain showers early with some sunshine expected later in the day. That's going to do it for your 48-hour weather forecast. 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It's Lucky Broke Girl on the Globe.

0: Grace Potter closing out with one of her latest singles. That was Love Me Not. It's 9:45 on this Friday morning breakfast blend. And well, I'm just counting down the days. I don't know about Tony and Alistair, but I'm counting down the days to August's first Fridays, because the first Friday theme is Goshen Games. Oh. I'm a big fan of this time. I mean, I love games. Whenever I can play a game that's activity, moving my body, that's perfect. And well, that's what First Fridays is about this month that's coming up. It's on August 7th. It is, of course, next Friday. But why I want to give a special shout out a week even before.
1: Yes, sir.
0: It's because a special person's going to be there that used to be part of the, well, I guess it's still part of the Globe. Our ex-station manager will be there, if you don't know. Because
2: General manager.
0: They're going to be doing a little exhibition of disc golf.
1: Oh
0: yeah!
1: Oh, is it not Tony? It's Jason.
0: But of course, the Goshen College disc golf team will be there, and they're going to be hosting a little bit of just an exhibition where anybody can just go and try to disc golf. Guys, I don't know about you.
3: Wow,
0: not good at it. Do not put a disc on my hand. Tony, are you good at it?
3: I've never played disc golf.
0: Wow.
3: I think I might have tried it once.
0: And Tony, don't tell Jason that. He might just drag you out there.
3: Yes,
0: he'll get you out there. Well, hey, this is an exhibition for you. I'm guessing they're going to do a little, like, just a, what do you call it, a
1: putting.
0: Putt? I think that's what that
1: it's
0: is.
1: It's putts, yeah.
0: Don't
1: count if you throw a driver down Main Street, you'll probably kill someone.
0: Oh, gosh, probably. And, yeah, I might just pop in to see what, like, say what's up to Jason. I don't know if I'm going to pick up a disc. I do the intramurals here at Goshen College. Yeah. But that is as far as that sport goes for me.
3: Yeah.
0: Anything farther than that, and I will be losing 20 discs. But of course, there's also going to be pickleball on the day. There is a tournament. They did that last year. I think it was the first year that they did that. And I heard there was a lot of good competition. So if you're thinking about joining, you got a week to start practicing and get into that tournament. And it's free, completely free. And you win some prizes if you get first place. And well, yeah, it's going to be a good time. It's going to be a good time. Goshen Games, it's first Fridays in downtown Goshen. What do we think, guys? We're going to be downtown next Friday?
3: Yeah.
0: I think, yeah. It's a,
1: I might be down there.
0: Oh, okay. Tony, what about you? I'll be there.
3: I think I will actually be there. Okay. I have some other reasons to go down there next Friday, which we can talk about some other time.
0: Okay, sounds good, Tony. Sounds good. Well, that's going to be downtown Goshen's first Fridays. It's Goshen Games. There will be pickleball. And also, if you're into rock climbing, there's also going to be a little exhibition also of rock climbing. And I promise, I'm pretty sure there's trained professionals there that won't let you get hurt.
1: Biscuits.
0: It's not just free handing, I'll tell you that. But,
1: dude,
0: of course.
1: Anybody who free solos, I don't know, dude. That's crazy.
0: It's scary, man. It's very scary. But of course, more information, downtowngoshen.org. For now, we'll be stepping aside. We got more of your music. We got a request by Alistair.
1: We'll
0: let you know that after the weather forecast. Don't go anywhere. You're tuned into the Globe.
1: I low-key forgot.
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0: Good morning, Michiana. I'm Eduardo with your 48-hour weather forecast. A current temperature of 74, with a high of 83, low of 62. Partly cloudy in the day with more cloud coverage. On Saturday, a high of 72, low of 63. Scattered showers all day with some strong windy gusts. And Sunday, a high of 77, low of 57. Rain showers early with some sunshine expected later in the day. That's going to do it for your 48-hour weather forecast. And this is Alistair's request. It's me and Julio down by the schoolyard. 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

0: That's Octopus Garden by the Beatles, closing out our culturally progressive set. And we were talking about how that's the love version.
1: Yes.
2: I think that means that like it's a rock or something.
1: Well, no, there was a musical called Love.
0: Okay.
1: That was written
2: okay
1: with Beatles songs kind of telling the story.
2: Okay. Oh, I see.
1: And so
2: I did not know that.
1: So they did some other, they added some things to this, or they, it sounded like they enhanced the drums in it a little bit more.
2: It sounded like there was more electric guitar than there was in the original.
0: Okay.
1: Yeah. So that was a different version of it.
0: Hey, I liked it. And whenever it's the Beatles, I like every one of their songs.
2: Don't forget to thank your mom.
0: I always got to thank my mom, of course.
2: Every time it's the Beatles, we're clean. Every time.
0: She's the one that taught me about the Beatles, and I have to give her all the props, man. She's the one that taught me everything. That's true. It is top of the hour, 10 o'clock. Well, now 10:01. And well, this is the time when we close out the breakfast blend, and it's Friday, so we close out the week.
2: Yes, sir.
0: And we close out July also.
2: And we close out the Spanish Word of the Day song.
0: Yeah, that's true. Dang, July flew by. I don't know where July went, but August around the corner, our staff is getting ready to come on back. Tony,
1: right?
0: How are you feeling about this?
1: Well, you know what? I've got a month under my belt here now.
0: That
1: so
0: is true.
1: It's
0: that
1: good.
0: Is true.
1: It feels good. Looking forward to having the new staff coming in.
0: That is true, Tony. I think a lot of people have been texting me. They're like, how's Tony? Who is he? What is he like? And I was like, hey, man, trust me. Don't worry. We're going to be okay.
2: I was a little bit worried that you weren't going to be as nice, but you're pretty good. Because I didn't know who you were, and then you just showed up.
1: Just wait.
0: Just wait.
2: Dude, I was in fear, dog.
0: Oh, my God. Right now, Tony's nice. It's August. It's nice.
1: Yeah, wait till September.
0: Wait until it gets cold. No, Tony. We're going to have a good time for sure. It's going to be a great
2: the depression's gonna hit you hard, bro.
0: We got a full staff this year, so hopefully we bring in even more people to the globe. We'll see how this year goes. We did a good last year, but that year is in the past now. We focus to the future.
2: Depeche mode.
0: It's gonna be interesting. Depeche mode. But yes, make sure you stay on back. It's the weekend coming up very shortly, Saturday and Sunday. Gosh, am I looking forward to some morning rest. Some morning rest.
2: Oh, you're not the only one.
0: That is true. But for now, that's going to do it for this Friday morning breakfast blend. Everyone, take care. Join us back on Monday where we'll be back at it with more of those breakfast blends. For now, this is going to be Alistair, Tony, and Eduardo saying goodbye. And one way or another opens up that culturally progressive set, Blondie on the Globe.
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0: Good morning, Michiana. I'm Eduardo with your 48-hour weather forecast. A high of 83, low of 62. Partly cloudy in the day with more cloud coverage. On Saturday, a high of 72, low of 63. Scattered showers all day with some strong windy gusts. And Sunday, a high of 77, low of 57. Rain showers early with some sunshine expected later in the day. That's your 48-hour weather forecast.

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0: 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We've got a look at the weather forecast and then more music right here. 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
1: 91.1 The Globe acknowledges that we broadcast from Goshen College on the traditional land of the Potawatomi and Miami peoples, past and present. We honor with gratitude the land itself and the people who have stewarded it throughout the generations.
2: Good morning, Michiana. I'm Eduardo with your 48-hour weather forecast. A high of 83, low of 62. Partly cloudy in the day with more cloud coverage. On Saturday, a high of 72, low of 63. Scattered showers all day with some strong windy gusts. And Sunday, a high of 77, low of 57. Rain showers early with some sunshine expected later in the day. That's your 48-hour weather forecast.

0: 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This is Joey P on the mic. 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
5: Good morning, Michiana. I'm Eduardo with your 48-hour weather forecast. A high of 83, low of 62. Partly cloudy in the day with more cloud coverage. On Saturday, a high of 72, low of 63. Scattered showers all day with some strong windy gusts. And Sunday, a high of 77, low of 57. Rain showers early with some sunshine expected later in the day. That's your 48-hour weather forecast.

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That's my stop.

0: 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It's Joey P. Thanks for listening to 91.1 The Globe. 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
1: Good morning, Michiana. I'm Eduardo with your 48-hour weather forecast. A high of 83, low of 62. Partly cloudy in the day with more cloud coverage. On Saturday, a high of 72, low of 63. Scattered showers all day with some strong windy gusts. And Sunday, a high of 77, low of 57. Rain showers early with some sunshine expected later in the day. That's your 48-hour weather forecast.
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3: Good morning, Michiana. I'm Eduardo with your 48-hour weather forecast, a high of 83, low of 62, partly cloudy in the day with more cloud coverage. On Saturday, a high of 72, low of 63, scattered showers all day with some strong windy gusts. And Sunday, a high of 77, low of 57, rain showers early with some sunshine expected later in the day. That's your 48-hour weather forecast.

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6: Good morning, Michiana. I'm Eduardo with your 48-hour weather forecast. A high of 83, low of 62. Partly cloudy in the day with more cloud coverage. On Saturday, a high of 72, low of 63. Scattered showers all day with some strong windy gusts. And Sunday, a high of 77, low of 57. Rain showers early with some sunshine expected later in the day. That's your 48-hour weather forecast.

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0: I was in the middle of the Atlantic Ocean when it happened. There was a sudden jolt and our submarine crashed on the seafloor. We were in total darkness.
1: That's Dr. Dejana Figueroa, a marine biologist and STEM teacher, talking about a deep sea dive she'll never forget.
0: It's funny, when I was a kid, I was afraid of the ocean, and there I was, 2 miles below the surface. 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

0: 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It's Joey P here telling you to make your drive home a culturally progressive one with 91.1 The Globe. 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
6: Good afternoon, Michiana. I'm Alistair with your afternoon weather forecast. A little bit cooler today with a high of 83 and a low of 67. Some clouds during the day and some rain overnight. Continuing those rainy conditions into tomorrow with a high of 71 and a low of 65 with some rain throughout the day and into the night. And on Sunday, 75 with a low of 59 with rain throughout the day as well. That's going to do it for your afternoon weather forecast. 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

0: 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Now back to the music right here on 91.1 The Globe. 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
1: How's it going, everybody? I'm Alistair with your 48-hour weather forecast. A little bit cooler today with a high of 83 and the low of 67, with some clouds during the day and some rain showers overnight. Continuing those rainy conditions into tomorrow, we have a high of 71 and a low of 65 with thunderstorms throughout the day and going into the night. And on Sunday, 75 with a low of 59 with rain throughout the day as well. That's going to do it for your afternoon weather forecast. 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

0: 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It's Joey P on 91.1 The Globe. That was another great set of music, but we don't just do great music. 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
6: How's it going, Michigan? I'm Alistair with your afternoon weather forecast. A little bit cooler today with a high of 83 and a low of 67. Some clouds during the day and some rain showers overnight. Continuing those rainy conditions into tomorrow with a high of 71 and a low of 65 with thunderstorms throughout the day and going into the night as well. And on Sunday, 75 and a low of 59 with rain throughout the day as well. That's going to do it for your afternoon weather forecast. 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

0: Wow, what a great song to wrap up another set of Globe Tracks. It's Cuiva here. 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
5: Good afternoon, Michiana. I'm Alistair with your afternoon weather forecast. A little bit cooler today with a high of 83 and a low of 67. Some clouds during the day and some rain overnight. Continuing those rainy conditions into tomorrow with a high of 71 and a low of 65 with some rain throughout the day and into the night. And on Sunday, 75 with a low of 59 with rain throughout the day as well. That's going to do it for your afternoon weather forecast. 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

sympathize. 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

0: on. 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
2: How's it going, everybody? I'm Alistair with your 48-hour weather forecast. A little bit cooler today with a high of 83 and a low of 67, with some clouds during the day and some rain showers overnight. Continuing those rainy conditions into tomorrow, we have a high of 71 and a low of 65 with thunderstorms throughout the day and going into the night. And on Sunday, 75 with a low of 59 with rain throughout the day as well. That's going to do it for your afternoon weather forecast. 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

0: 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I'm behind the mic playing some of your favorite Globe tracks. 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
2: How's it going, Michiana? I'm Alistair with your afternoon weather forecast. A little bit cooler today with a high of 83 and a low of 67. Some clouds during the day and some rain showers overnight. Continuing those rainy conditions into tomorrow with a high of 71 and a low of 65 with thunderstorms throughout the day and going into the night as well. And on Sunday, 75 and a low of 59 with rains throughout the day as well. That's going to do it for your afternoon weather forecast. 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

gonna rob my brother. I'm fine, but I don't care, boys. 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I'm

0: I love globe music, and I hope you do too. It just speaks to me in a way that other music doesn't. I hope you'll listen for a while. My name is Cuiva, and I'm your DJ. 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
4: Good afternoon, Michigan. I'm Alistair with your afternoon weather forecast. A little bit cooler today with a high of 83 and a low of 67. Some clouds during the day and some rain overnight. Continuing those rainy conditions into tomorrow with a high of 71 and a low of 65 with some rain throughout the day and into the night. And on Sunday, 75 with a low of 59 with rain throughout the day as well. That's going to do it for your afternoon weather forecast. 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
5: How's it going, everybody? I'm Alistair with your 48-hour weather forecast. A little bit cooler today with a high of 83 and the low of 67, with some clouds during the day and some rain showers overnight. Continuing those rainy conditions into tomorrow, we have a high of 71 and a low of 65 with thunderstorms throughout the day and going into the night. And on Sunday, 75 with a low of 59 with rain throughout the day as well. That's going to do it for your afternoon weather forecast. 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

0: 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My name is Quiva. Coming up, The Globe weather report, and then right back into more of the music you can only catch right here on Indiana's best college radio station.
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3: How's it going, Michigan? I'm Alan Steer with your afternoon weather forecast. A little bit cooler today with a high of 83 and a low of 67. Some clouds during the day and some rain showers overnight. Continuing those rainy conditions into tomorrow with a high of 71 and a low of 65 with thunderstorms throughout the day and going into the night as well. And on Sunday, 75 and a low of 59 with rains throughout the day as well. That's going to do it for your afternoon weather forecast. 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

0: 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My name is Mackenzie. Coming up, a look at the Globe weather forecast and then more of the music you can only hear on 91.1 The Globe, your station for culturally progressive music.
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6: Good afternoon, Michiana. I'm Alistair with your afternoon weather forecast. A little bit cooler today with a high of 83 and a low of 67. Some clouds during the day and some rain overnight. Continuing those rainy conditions into tomorrow with a high of 71 and a low of 65 with some rain throughout the day and into the night. And on Sunday, 75 with a low of 59 with rain throughout the day as well. That's going to do it for your afternoon weather forecast. 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
2: How's it going, Michigan? I'm Alistair with your afternoon weather forecast. A little bit cooler today with a high of 83 and a low of 67. Some clouds during the day and some rain showers overnight. Continuing those rainy conditions into tomorrow with a high of 71 and a low of 65 with thunderstorms throughout the day and going into the night as well. And on Sunday, 75 and a low of 59 with rain throughout the day as well. That's going to do it for your afternoon weather forecast. 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
3: Good afternoon, Michigan. I'm Alistair with your afternoon weather forecast. A little bit cooler today with a high of 83 and a low of 67. Some clouds during the day and some rain overnight. Continuing those rainy conditions into tomorrow with a high of 71 and a low of 65 with some rain throughout the day and into the night. And on Sunday, 75 with a low of 59 with rain throughout the day as well. That's going to do it for your afternoon weather forecast. 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

0: 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My name is Mackenzie. I'm behind the mic playing some of your favorite Globe tracks. 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
3: How's it going, everybody? I'm Alistair with your 48-hour weather forecast. A little bit cooler today with a high of 83 and a low of 67, with some clouds during the day and some rain showers overnight. Continuing those rainy conditions into tomorrow, we have a high of 71 and a low of 65 with thunderstorms throughout the day and going into the night. And on Sunday, 75 with a low of 59 with rain throughout the day as well. That's going to do it for your afternoon weather forecast. 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

0: 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It just speaks to me in a way that other music doesn't. I hope you listen for a while. My name is Mackenzie, and I'm your DJ. 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
2: How's it going, Michigan? I'm Alice here with the afternoon weather forecast. A little bit cooler today with a high of 83 and a low of 67. Some clouds during the day and some rain showers overnight. Continuing those rainy conditions into tomorrow with a high of 71 and a low of 65 with thunderstorms throughout the day and going into the night as well. And on Sunday, 75 and a low of 59 with rains throughout the day as well. That's going to do it for your afternoon weather forecast. 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

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Well, all right.

0: That was an awesome set. Sometimes the lyrics make you think and feel and remember in ways that you haven't for a long time. 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
3: Good afternoon, Michiana. I'm Alistair with your afternoon weather forecast. A little bit cooler today with a high of 83 and a low of 67. Some clouds during the day and some rain overnight. Continuing those rainy conditions into tomorrow with a high of 71 and a low of 65 with some rain throughout the day and into the night. And on Sunday, 75 with a low of 59 with rain throughout the day as well. That's going to do it for your afternoon weather forecast. 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

0: 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My name is Mackenzie. Coming up, The Globe 48-hour weather forecast, and then right back into more of the music you can only catch right here on Indiana's best college radio station.
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5: How's it going, everybody? I'm Alistair with your 48-hour weather forecast. A little bit cooler today with a high of 83 and a low of 67, with some clouds during the day and some rain showers overnight. Continuing those rainy conditions into tomorrow, we have a high of 71 and a low of 65 with thunderstorms throughout the day and going into the night. And on Sunday, 75 with a low of 59 with rain throughout the day as well. That's going to do it for your afternoon weather forecast. 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
3: Good evening, Michiana. I'm Eduardo with your 48-hour weather forecast. We're heading to our low of 67, rain showers in the evening, leading us into the late night hours. Saturday, a high of 71, low of 65, showers all day, becoming thunderstorms in the evening. And Sunday, a high of 75, low of 59, early morning rain with clouds and showers in the afternoon. That's your 48-hour weather forecast.

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6: Good evening, Michiana. I'm Eduardo with your 48-hour weather forecast. We're heading to our low of 67, rain showers in the evening, leading us into the late night hours. Saturday, a high of 71, low of 65, showers all day, becoming thunderstorms in the evening. And Sunday, a high of 75, low of 59, early morning rain with clouds and showers in the afternoon. That's your 48-hour weather forecast.

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0: I love globe music, and I hope you do too. It somehow speaks to me in a way that other music doesn't. I hope you'll listen for a while. My name is Marn, and I'm your DJ. 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
2: Good evening, Michiana. I'm Eduardo with your 48-hour weather forecast. We're heading to our low of 67, rain showers in the evening, leading us into the late night hours. Saturday, a high of 71, low of 65, showers all day, becoming thunderstorms in the evening. And Sunday, a high of 75, low of 59, early morning rain with clouds and showers in the afternoon. That's your 48-hour weather forecast.

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3: 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I'm Eduardo with your 48-hour weather forecast. We're heading to our low of 67, rain showers in the evening, leading us into the late night hours. Saturday, a high of 71, low of 65, showers all day, becoming thunderstorms in the evening. And Sunday, a high of 75, low of 59, early morning rain with clouds and showers in the afternoon. That's your 48-hour weather forecast.

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That's my stop.

0: That wraps up another great set of Globe Tracks on 91.1. My name is Marin, and I hope your night is going well. Coming up next, I've got your weather forecast and then more music on the way. This is The Globe.
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6: Good evening, Michiana. I'm Eduardo with your 48-hour weather forecast. We're heading to our low of 67, rain showers in the evening, leading us into the late night hours. Saturday, a high of 71, low of 65, showers all day, becoming thunderstorms in the evening. And Sunday, a high of 75, low of 59, early morning rain with clouds and showers in the afternoon. That's your 48-hour weather forecast.
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4: Good evening, Michiana. I'm Eduardo with your 48-hour weather forecast. We're heading to our low of 67, rain showers in the evening, leading us into the late night hours. Saturday, a high of 71, low of 65, showers all day, becoming thunderstorms in the evening. And Sunday, a high of 75, low of 59, early morning rain with clouds and showers in the afternoon. That's your 48-hour weather forecast.

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